She'll be alright. No riding shining armored knight. She will save herself this time. And in fact, tonight, she did confirm. The cold never lasts, my darling. It just teaches the heart how to

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0: Alright, here's my experiment. What can I use to stop an egg from breaking when it's dropped?
1: I don't know.
2: Well,
3: observe! What's the question?
0: Could bread protect an egg if I drop it?
3: Hypothesize, make an educated guess.
0: I bet three slices would nicely.

She'll be alright. No riding shining armored knight. She will save herself this time. And in fact, tonight, she did confirm. The cold never lasts, my darling. It just teaches the heart how to burn.

0: Bottom.
1: Boredom, een van de nummers op het EP'tje Spiral Scratch van de Buzzcocks. In de oren van Jeff Travis was dat zo'n bom dat hij meteen 2000 exemplaren bij de band bestelde. Gewoon omdat het kon en omdat hij daarin geloofde. En ook in het geval van Cabaret Voltaire speelde Rough Trade een cruciale rol. Een band was dat die ze leerde kennen via een compilatie van Factory, ook bekend van Joy Division.
2: Ja, yeah, well, they were one of the bands. They were on the Factory sampler, I think, which is one of those early independent releases with Joy Division and some other bands. So we noticed them there. And then John Sage, John Savage as he writes, a famous journalist now then, but then a fledgling journalist writing for Sounds, he wrote a review of an EP that they put out, the Cabaret Voltaire, and that really sparked our interest because we trusted John's taste. And from that we went to Sheffield to see them and asked them if we could make a record with them. And that's how Nag Nag Nag came about, which I think is a very popular Sheffield classic these days.

People say a man is made out of mud. A poor man's made out of muscle and blood. Muscle and blood and skin and bones. A mind that's weak and a back that's strong. You load 16 tons, what do you get? Another day older and

born one morning when the sun didn't shine. I picked up my shovel and I walked to the mine. I loaded 16 tons of number 9 coal, and the straw boss said, well, bless my soul, you load 16 tons. What

One morning it was drizzling rain. Fighting and trouble are my middle name. I was raised in the canebrake by an old mama lion. Can't no high-toned woman make me walk the line. You load